0: end. I'm always walking a thin line, running away from a low tide. I know I'm better at high, why I can't.
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0: so fine. 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Like trying to be a sailor without a boat.
1: Life is too close to see. 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

0: with the choices he's made. But if you can't find the pen, you can sure find the blade.
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0: 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I wish you luck. Like trying to be a sailor without a boat.
1: 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We'll be hunting forever.

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I ain't saying you treated me unkind, you could have done better, but I don't mind. You just kind of wasted my precious time. 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

0: 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One more, give me more. A diva, but you ain't one. I wish you luck. Like trying to be a sailor without a boat.
1: Life is too close to see. We'll be hunting forever.

0: 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Or that I love any physical being. I think that's wonderful. But then why can't you bring that same feeling home?
1: I really wish that I could do that.
2: No, I never did it. That was atypical.
0: What makes you think you can do it?
3: I wash the forgotten.
1: Well, he's seven. A man's fellows will be they of his own household.
0: Well, I hardly believe that your own father or mother or brother or sister would be your enemy.
1: Are you gonna call him a liar?
0: No, I'm not calling him a liar.
1: Well, I can do all things through the Lord. He can do it.

0: You saw the way we live and what we did. Do you believe?
1: I really don't think so.
2: Let's see. I've lost track.
1: Or that I love any physical being. I think that's wonderful.

you, but I love the lower. Or that I love any physical being. I think that's wonderful.

I have millions of questions since you left, like how to behave with girls, how to behave with my friends, how to behave with mom, or how to be a good brother.